just an ordinary sky, the ordinary blue. Well, there was always something strange. There's something weird about that dew. There was magic in the air. We were hanging by the knee.

in 2 to 3 weeks' time. While expecting more, but who's to say nowadays what all the good work's for? But if I find you creeping round my back stairs, there will be no more. I don't lock the door. I don't.